as I'd often done before. My neighbour from next door, one fine summer's day, went out to see the shops and walk about. And as he found it hot, poor fellow, he took with him his green umbrella. When it would noise a little wag, came out and waved his flag. And William came in jacket trim and brought his wooden hoop with him. And Arthur brought his toy.

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Gotta move it right on down.

Miss, I want 4 carburetors and 2 straight exhausts. Now, I've been an aviation fuel man, no matter what the cost. On a railroad air horn, and a military spy, and a 5-year guarantee on everything I got.